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0: Reitero, back to back, Ale Montero, Fabián Bravizán, La X, 7 de noviembre, Quality Lab. It's worked so far,
1: but we're not out yet. I wanna know what you're thinking. There are some things you can't hide. I wanna know.

0: 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Listen to the mariachi play at midnight. Are you with me? Are you with me?
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They say the holy water's watered down, and this town's lost its faith. Our colors will fade eventually, so if our time is running out, day after day, we'll make the mundane a masterpiece. Oh my love, I take one look at you, you're taking me

0: importante es la música.
1: I guess for now you've got the last laugh.